0: 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Another kick-ass Cruise concert. The Guess Who. Taking it back to her. 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
1: Officers handed out 368 tickets following a series of selective traffic enforcement program blitzes across the Saskatoon area last week. The STEP program targeted enforcement project, which brought together multiple provincial policing agencies, focused heavily on high-risk driving behaviors. Speeding topped the violations with 137 tickets, followed closely by 35 seatbelt infractions, 33 distracted driving offenses, and 12 suspensions for cannabis or alcohol impairment. A 31-year-old Saskatoon man faces multiple charges after speeding into oncoming traffic on Ottawa Drive North Sunday evening. Police spotted the vehicle driving the wrong way at an excessive speed around 8 p.m. and attempted a traffic stop, but the driver fled north out of the city. The pursuit ended after the suspect drove through fields and damaged fences before ultimately getting his vehicle stuck in the mud, leading to his arrest for dangerous driving, evading police, and driving while prohibited. And the federal government has launched Canada's first-ever national reserve of firefighting planes and helicopters to boost surge capacity ahead of the 2026 wildfire season. Funded by a $317 million budget allocation, the Pan-Canadian Aerial Asset Program has leased 4 air tankers, 1 spotter plane, and 5 heavy-lift helicopters for 150 days to assist provinces and territories where local resources are stretched thin. The government opted to lease rather than purchase the fleet to bypass multi-year delivery wait times, ensuring the aircraft could be deployed immediately this summer to wildfire hotspots based on real-time activity forecasts. As always, you can check out all your local news stories at sasktoday.ca.
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2: Good morning, I'm Dave Thomas. The Saskatchewan Roughriders opened the final week of training camp on the turf at Mosaic Stadium yesterday. With no more preseason games to prepare for, head coach Corey Mace explained their approach to the week.
3: Kind of a mix of training camp practices slash, practices throughout the week, just to get these guys in a little bit of a rhythm and understanding our order of operation here.
2: Receiver Abdul Janna Jr. is competing for a roster spot, and despite making 6 receptions for 107 yards against Winnipeg last week, he knows that this week of practice is still a chance to impress.
4: Camp's not over. We still got a week left, so just having that mindset that I've had when I first got here for rookie camp, continue that going, because, as soon as you start falling off, someone's there to jump you, and everyone's here to compete, everyone's here to earn a job, and you just kind of have to go with the right positive mindset.
2: Players are back in the field this morning. We'll break down today's workout on the Red Zone Sports Bar's training camp report at 3 on the Sports Cage. Over to hockey, Andrei Svechnikov's goal at 14:06 of overtime lifted the Carolina Hurricanes to a 3-2 victory over the Montreal Canadiens last night. The Hurricanes lead the best of 7 Eastern Conference Final 2-1 with Game 4 tomorrow in Montreal. Meantime, tonight, Vegas can advance to the Stanley Cup Final with a Game 4 win over Colorado. Overseas, unbeaten Canada will play its final preliminary round game today at the World Men's Hockey Championship in Switzerland. Canada, with 5 regulation wins and an overtime win, plays Czechia, who has 4 wins, an overtime loss, and a regulation loss. And Jensen Junk pitched 5 innings and won for the first time since April 28th as Miami extended its winning streak to 4 games by beating the Toronto Blue Jays 8-2 last night. The Jays have lost 2 in a row. And that's your sports. Get the latest on your team delivered right to your phone with the Sports Cage Insider Report. 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
1: Weather today is going to be much like it was previously, much like it will be for the rest of the week. 29 today, 31 tomorrow, 35 Thursday. Things have gotten hotter for Friday. 36 now on Friday. 30s for the weekend.

96.3 Cruise FM with Variety That Rocks. It is Stacy and Joel here. It is Tuesday morning, and we have tickets to give away to Street Heart August 1st at the Saskatoon X. These are Fan Zone front of the stage passes and passes.

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1: 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Stay tuned for the City of Saskatoon Daily Road Report, coming up just before 7:15. 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
2: Officers handed out 368 tickets following a series of selective traffic enforcement program blitzes across the Saskatoon area last week. The STEP program targeted enforcement project, which brought together multiple provincial policing agencies, focused heavily on high-risk driving behaviors. Speeding topped the violations with 137 tickets, followed closely by 35 seatbelt infractions, 33 distracted driving offenses, and 12 suspensions for cannabis or alcohol impairment. A 31-year-old Saskatoon man faces multiple charges after speeding into oncoming traffic on Idyllwild Drive North Sunday evening. Police spotted the vehicle driving the wrong way at an excessive speed around 8 p.m. and attempted a traffic stop, but the driver fled north out of the city. The pursuit ended after the suspect drove through fields and damaged fences before ultimately getting his vehicle stuck in the mud, leading to his arrest for dangerous driving, evading police, and driving while prohibited. And the federal government has launched Canada's first ever national reserve of firefighting planes and helicopters to boost surge capacity ahead of the 2026 wildfire season. Funded by a $317 million budget allocation, the Pan-Canadian Aerial Asset Program has leased 4 air tankers, 1 spotter plane, and 5 heavy lift helicopters for 150 days to assist provinces and territories where local resources are stretched thin. The government opted to lease rather than purchase the fleet to bypass multi-year delivery wait times, ensuring the aircraft could be deployed immediately this summer to wildfire hotspots based on real-time activity forecasts. As always, you can check out all your local news stories at sasktoday.ca.
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3: Good morning, I'm Dave Thomas. The Saskatchewan Roughriders opened the final week of training camp on the turf at Mosaic Stadium yesterday. With no more preseason games to prepare for, head coach Corey Mace explained their approach to the week.
4: Kind of a mix of training camp practices slash, practices throughout the week, just to get these guys in a little bit of a rhythm and understanding our order of operation here.
3: Receiver Abdul Janna Jr. is competing for a roster spot, and despite making 6 receptions for 107 yards against Winnipeg last week, he knows that this week of practice is still a chance to impress.
5: Camp's not over. We still got a week left, you know. So just having that mindset that I've had when I first got here for rookie camp, continue that going. Because, you know, as soon as you start falling off, someone's there to jump you, you know, and everyone's here to compete. Everyone's here to earn a job. And you just kind of have to go with the right positive mindset.
3: Players are back in the field this morning. We'll break down today's workout on the Red Zone Sports Bar's training camp report at 3 on the Sports Cage. Over to hockey, Andrei Svechnikov's goal at 14:06 of overtime lifted the Carolina Hurricanes to a 3-2 victory over the Montreal Canadiens last night. The Hurricanes lead the best-of-7 Eastern Conference Final 2-1 with Game 4 tomorrow in Montreal. Meantime, tonight, Vegas can advance to the Stanley Cup Final with a Game 4 win over Colorado. Overseas, unbeaten Canada will play its final preliminary round game today at the World Men's Hockey Championship in Switzerland. Canada, with 5 regulation wins and an overtime win, plays Czechia, who has 4 wins, an overtime loss, and a regulation loss. And Jensen Junk pitched 5 innings and won for the first time since April 28th. As Miami extended its winning streak to 4 games by beating the Toronto Blue Jays 8-2 last night. The Jays have lost 2 in a row. And that's your sports. Get the latest on your team delivered right to your phone with the Sports Cage Insider Report. 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
6: Cruise weather. We've got a hot day to look forward to today. Hot and windy. Just like that warm wind. It's like a scentless fart blowing your way.
2: That's
6: that hot
2: terrible
6: wind. I know, that's not a good analogy. But anyway, 29 is the high today. We're looking at winds gusting between 40 and 60 K an hour this afternoon, and a UV index of 6. So you can easily get a suntan today, and you won't even notice because the wind. But 29 is the high. Tomorrow, 31. And after tonight is the last night for a few days where the overnight low is going to be in the teens. It's officially a heat wave. You know it's a heat wave when the overnight lows are hot as well. Tomorrow night is going to be 22. Like, that's a nice day. 22 is a nice day. That's the overnight low temperature. Thursday up to about 35. Now they boosted the temperature on Friday up to 36. So it's going to be there's going to be no shortage of sweat going around in the city, especially if you work outdoors. It's 16 right now.
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0: donuts were ready to explode. These things were
1: 3 pounds.
0: They were shaking because of how much pudding. Like the shell of that donut was ready to go. And I just think
1: you are a great employee.
0: Well, that's the kind of donut you want. I'm just making the donuts that I would want to eat, right? And
1: fair enough.
0: I do think it's a great job. Like some, oh, I don't want to work at Tim Hortons. Like, get out of here. You know who worked at Tim Hortons? Sidney Crosby worked there. I saw commercials with him working at Tim Hortons. What are you, better than Sidney Crosby to work there?
1: Nice try.
0: Nice try.
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0: That's it. It's going to stay hot all the time. 29 is our high for tonight, or for today, sorry, our high for tonight. Tonight's overnight low dropping down to 16, as I talked about. Tomorrow, 31 is the daytime high with an overnight low of 22. Thursday, 35 and an overnight low of 21. And Friday up to about 36. So yeah, it's hot during the day, still hot at night. That's the story for this week. Right now it's 18 degrees in Saskatoon.
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0: 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We got passes to the Saskatoon X that we're looking forward to. And along with that, we've got Fan Zone front of the stage tickets to Street Heart, August 1st at the X. And all you have to do is tell us what the answer to this very, very tough riddle is at 938-0963.
1: So tough.
0: Text it to us. Yeah. This thing is a fastener on your clothing. It is also a traffic function and a ride at the X. Whatever could it be? Ooh. So tricky. 938.
1: I think it's a bra.
0: Yes, you got it. Text that to 938-0963. Or you could try the correct answer, too. Anyway, it's Stacey and Joel. I think I mentioned that. We're here, and we were talking about this earlier. There's a big...

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1: These five boys from New Jersey released 16 studio albums, sold over 150 million records, took home one Grammy, six Billboard Touring Awards, two World Music Awards, and an induction into the Rock and Roll Hall of Fame. 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
1: My brother was at a monster truck show yesterday. There was a school bus in it that was called Higher Education, which is just unbelievable. It looked so cool. 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I feel like every kid who's even remotely into cars goes through one point of their life where Gravedigger is the coolest thing you've ever seen.

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0: You know, we're talking lots about June 1st and making the draw for the flyaway, mm-hmm. right? Mm-hmm. Well, June 6th, this is coming up quick. The Taking It Back Tour with the Guess Who and Don Felder, SaskTel Center.
1: That's right.
0: 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I don't know if we have any more tickets to give away.
1: Maybe. Check my pockets.
0: Do you have tickets?
1: I don't have any in my pockets right now.
0: Oh, okay.
1: Sorry.
0: Okay.
1: Sorry.
0: Okay. But that'll be a great show. 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